0: WRMI Legends. You know, the longest home run of 2026 so far, Fernando Tatis Jr. and the San Diego Padres. Not far from the West Coast studios of WRMI Legends. 474 feet. There's Fogarty. It's Dave. There's more games and more of the greatest hits of all time on the way.
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0: 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Must be a symphony. 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

0: ICOM, Yaesu, National, Texon, Samsung, Grundig and Gonset, Hallicrafters, Drake, Sanjian and Hammerland, Panasonic and Sony. It doesn't matter what you're listening on. We're just glad you're here. 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
1: Well, everybody's

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This is WRMI Legends, 100,000 watts, 7570 kilohertz this morning. Still thinking about you.

0: It's a band that's so unappreciated and underappreciated. I appreciate them. Oh, New Colony 6, and I will always think about you. Hey, it's WRMI Legends. This is Dave Mason. Apparently, there's a little debate going on between Americans and Europeans, because a lot of people in Europe can't figure out that we, in America, don't own an electric kettle. Come to think of it, we don't own an electric kettle.
1: Here's a science quiz for you. If the actual outside temperature is 33 and the wind chill is 26, or 6 degrees below freezing, will water freeze? Nope, the water won't freeze. Because what matters is the real temperature, not what the temperature feels like. The same is true when it comes to following Jesus. Just because something feels right doesn't mean that it is. So, how can you know what's right and wrong in God's eyes?
2: It is a return to the Bible.
1: Billy Graham.
2: 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They are true yesterday, today, and forever.
1: 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We're the Billy Graham Evangelistic Association.
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0: raised on mobbery, plus snake smitten, and a bicycle built for Woo. I'm Grant Marshall, 2020 News. Real news, real stories, real fun. Mommy Steerist. Skip off the old block in Court Apache, the Bronx, after a pace only a mother could love. Mama was a suburban police honcho who's been busted for being the getaway driver for her own son, cops say. This after the kid got dropped off right outside Bronx Criminal Court and allegedly shot up a rival gang, but missed. Apple doesn't fall far from the spree. Clash test dummies both looking at attempted murder raps. Talk about arrested development. Snake battle and goal. You think you work with a bunch of snakes? The champ in this year's Florida Python Challenge snared a gnarly 96 serpents in the Everglades. The Sunshine Snake Boogie is a jungle hook for the rugged rascals who relish wrestling with these wretched reptiles. Snake charmers estimate there are up to 300,000 Burmese pythons in the Garden of Eden we know as Florida. Who's had it with these daunty pythons and the unholy tail? The Naked Velo City. Pants-free pedaling protest parties proliferating in Portland, Oregon now double your flesh air, double your buns. The city that boasts Keep Portland Weird now has two, count them two, naked bike rides. One's a little more let it all thang out for fun, the other's more a miss land is your land. The nude broods prompting this prudish put down from none other than House Speaker Mike Johnson, who says it's getting really ugly. And that's what's happening. I'm Grant Marshall, 2020 News.
1: A thunderstorm this evening, currently 82 degrees in Miami. Here's your Atmos weather report for Wednesday, the 19th day of August. I'm Erica Walters for Atmos weather on WRMI. Cloudy in Miami and good evening to listeners in Houston. Sunny, 93 degree temperatures for you. 82 and partly sunny in Detroit. Partly sunny, currently 79 in New York City. In Los Angeles, sunny, 87 degree temperatures for you. Finally, the Music City, forecast for Nashville, Tennessee, mostly cloudy and 84 degree temps for you. In Miami, getting down to 81 overnight tonight, Thursday's high will be in the lower 90s, a thunderstorm around in the afternoon. Temperatures in the lower 90s on Friday. For Atmos Weather, I'm Erica Walters. Have a wonderful evening.
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The experts now are saying if you want to take a picture of yourself with a shark, don't do it. 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
1: 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Fort Payne, Alabama is where they make them. 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
1: 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It'll open up tens of thousands of titles. 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

0: 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And in this week, too, there's more of those, which is why we're playing songs about games. And one of those is on the way next. Let's see if you can figure this one out.
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0: from the West Coast studios of WRMI Legends. It's Dave Mason and it's Limbo Rock. And that's Chubby Checker. There's more of the greatest hits of all time on the way.
1: Well, John, I want to hand down to you some family heirlooms.
2: Really? Did you hear that, dear? Grandpa has some gifts for us.
3: That's nice, dear.
2: So, what do you have for me?
1: Well, I have this Bible. It's been in the family since our relatives came over on the Mayflower in the 1600s.
2: Wow, that's got to be worth a lot. Hon, what do you think we can get for this?
3: I'll call the appraiser tomorrow.
2: What else do you have?
1: I have these wedding bands owned by your great-great-grandparents.
2: Are they gold?
1: Oh, no, they're silver. 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
2: Oh. Well, what do you think, dear? Garage sale?
3: Garage sale.
2: What's this book?
1: Well, that's the history of our family going back to the 1400s. I've been working on this for the last 47 years.
2: Well, that's nice. Hon?
3: Attic.
2: Yeah. Well, thanks for coming over, Grandpa. Come again.
4: God loved the world so much that he gave his only son, Jesus. What have you done with God's gift? 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
1: This is one of them. From Cincinnati, Ohio, it's Two of Clubs.

0: WRMI Legends of Songs should have been a much bigger hit than it was. But it wasn't. It was big in Chicago. It was big in Cincinnati. It was big in Ohio and in New York. Two of clubs and Walk Tall Like a Man. Dave Mason, you've got it. The greatest hits of all time. So a lot of people thinking maybe if you vacation maybe an hour from home instead of going across the country or across the world, it's a whole lot more, much more relaxing.
1: On a planet that's filled with over 7.5 billion people, it's easy to feel insignificant. But Billy Graham knew that we are very important to someone.
2: When God created us, He made you important. You are important to Him, and He looks upon you as though you're the only person in the whole universe.
1: But what about our past?
2: No matter how many sins you've committed, no matter how bad you are, no matter what a hypocrite you may be, God loves you. If you had been the only person that had been lost, Christ would have come and died on the cross to save you and to rise again from the dead.
1: You can experience that love firsthand today. Someone's ready to pray with you right now at 888-388-2683. 888-388-2683. We're the Billy Graham Evangelistic Association.
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0: Well, you know, maybe it's a good idea to stay home instead of going to, like, Norway. Like one person did, who just got a big fine. $5,000. Used a foghorn to wake a sleeping polar bear. That is a bad idea.

0: This is Jim Edwards with a message of hope and strength from the book of 2 Corinthians, chapter 12. But he said to me, "My grace is sufficient for you, for my power is made perfect in weakness. Therefore, I will boast all the more gladly of my weaknesses, so that the power of Christ may rest upon me. For the sake of Christ, then, I am content with weaknesses, insults, hardships, persecutions, and calamities. For when I am weak, then I am strong."
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so far as I know, Rod Stewart never made a mistake. Every song he recorded turned out to be some kind of a hit. Right? Oh, and you probably got some songs you want to hear from the 13,000 songs we're waiting for you to request, huh? 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When you get there, you see a little tab at the top that says requests. You click that little sucker, requests, and it'll tell you how to get your songs played. And oh, did I mention? I'm Steve Hunter.

How did he know? How did he know I had hot legs, huh? Yeah, well, anyway. I'm T-Butter, WRMI. This is such... Ooh, sweet little song. This is Jerry and the Pacemakers from 1964. Ferry Cross the Mersey. Everybody in Great Britain loved it. So the people in the U.S. begin, right? WRMI, we got your songs by request. Bye.

0: Thunderstorms this evening, currently 82 degrees in Miami. Here is your Atmos weather report for Wednesday, the 19th day of August. I'm Charles Dixon for Atmos Weather on WRMI. Cloudy in Miami, and good evening to listeners in Houston. Sunny, 91 degree temperatures for you. 77 and mostly clear in Detroit. Mostly cloudy, currently 78 in New York City. In Los Angeles, sunny, 84 degree temperatures for you. Finally, the Music City forecast for Nashville, Tennessee, mostly cloudy and 84 degree temps for you. In Miami, getting down to 81 overnight tonight. Thursday's high will be in the lower 90s, a thunderstorm around in the afternoon. Temperatures in the lower 90s on Friday. For Atmos Weather, I'm Charles Dixon. Have a wonderful evening.
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2: No. That's the name of the song, right? We love you. Because you give us all these songs, great songs to play. They're all my request, right? 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

raised on mobbery, plus snake smitten, and a bicycle built for Wu. I'm Grant Marshall, 2020 News. Real news, real stories, real fun. Mommy Steerist. Skip off the old block in Court Apache, the Bronx, after a pace only a mother could love. Mama was a suburban police honcho who's been busted for being the getaway driver for her own son, cops say. This after the kid got dropped off right outside Bronx Criminal Court and allegedly shot up a rival gang, but missed. Apple doesn't fall far from the spree. Clash test dummies both looking at attempted murder raps. Talk about arrested development. Snake battle and goal. You think you work with a bunch of snakes? The champ in this year's Florida Python Challenge snared a gnarly 96 serpents in the Everglades. The Sunshine Snake Boogie is a jungle hook for the rugged rascals who relish wrestling with these wretched reptiles. Snake charmers estimate there are up to 300,000 Burmese pythons in the Garden of Eden we know as Florida. Who's had it with these daunty pythons and the unholy tail? The Naked Velo City. Pants-free, peddling protest parties proliferating in Portland, Oregon now double your flesh air, double your buns. The city that boasts Keep Portland Weird now has two, count them two, naked bike rides. One's a little more let it all thang out for fun, the other's more a miss land is your land. The nude broods prompting this prudish put down from none other than House Speaker Mike Johnson, who says it's getting really ugly. And that's what's happening. I'm Grant Marshall, 2020 News.

0: Paul Simon, Mother and Child Reunion. Oh, you love this next one. Carl Carlton, and Everlasting Love is a Great Thing,
1: from
0: right?
1: The legendary Ted Randall Memorial Studio.
0: You're here. Everlasting music. Legends. Yeah, yeah. That's your wish. You got it. On WRNI. And I'm Steve Hunter. I'm having fun, too.

0: 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You like it? Eurythmics.
1: Would I lie to you on WRMI?
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0: and Animals. 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You like it? San Franciscan. I'll get it right. 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And I'm Steve Hunter.
1: 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I'd like to put all my local repeaters in, but my goodness, that's such a task. You know, you got to enter this and then hit enter, and then you got to, you know what I'm talking about on an HT. Doesn't matter what kind it is. 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And you go to the software.

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0: been talking about R&L Electronics for a good while, and you've heard me go on and on about Roger and the crew at R&L. 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
1: This is one hot... I know the word's overused. This is one very, very... upbeat song. 1950s, Richie Valens, La Bamba.

0: Hi, this is Jim Edwards with thoughts on respect from 1 Peter chapter 3, verse 7. Husbands, in the same way, be considerate as you live with your wives, and treat them with respect as the weaker partner and as heirs with you of the gracious gift of life, so that nothing will hinder your prayers.
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Thunderstorms this evening, currently 83 degrees in Miami. Here's your Atmos weather report for Wednesday, the 19th day of August. I'm Erica Walters for Atmos Weather on WRMI. Cloudy in Miami and good evening to listeners in Houston. Partly cloudy, 88 degree temperatures for you. 75 and mostly cloudy in Detroit. Partly cloudy, currently 77 in New York City. In Los Angeles, sunny, 81 degree temperatures for you. Finally, the Music City, forecast for Nashville, Tennessee, partly cloudy and 81 degree temps for you. In Miami, getting down to 81 overnight tonight, Thursday's high will be in the lower 90s, a thunderstorm around in the afternoon. Temperatures in the lower 90s on Friday. For Atmos Weather, I'm Erica Walters. Have

0: When you battle fear, remember that Jesus Christ will meet you at your point of fear, just like he did the disciples. Billy Graham shares the story.
1: He came to all the disciples, meeting them between the garden and its empty tomb, and the city and its mob still passionate with hate and ready to persecute his disciples. His repeated word to them over and over again was, "Fear not and be not afraid." And why not? The answer is simple. It is because he lives. They can be assured that just as he triumphed, they too will triumph. In the midst of our world, filled with its dangers, tensions, hate, and war, the words of our Lord Jesus are more relevant today than they were then. Fear not.
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Bye-bye, sunglasses. 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Hey, 1967 Classics 4.

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0: 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I'm Grant Marshall, 2020 News. Real news, real stories, real fun. Mommy Steerist. Skip off the old block in Court Apache, the Bronx, after a pace only a mother could love. Mama was a suburban police honcho who's been busted for being the getaway driver for her own son, cops say. This after the kid got dropped off right outside Bronx Criminal Court and allegedly shot up a rival gang, but missed. Apple doesn't fall far from the spree. Clash test dummies both looking at attempted murder raps. Talk about arrested development. Snake battle and goal. You think you work with a bunch of snakes? The champ in this year's Florida Python Challenge snared a gnarly 96 serpents in the Everglades. The Sunshine Snake Boogie is a jungle hook for the rugged rascals who relish wrestling with these wretched reptiles. Snake charmers estimate there are up to 300,000 Burmese pythons in the Garden of Eden we know as Florida. Who's had it with these daunty pythons and the unholy tail? The Naked Velo City. Pants-free pedaling protest parties proliferating in Portland, Oregon now double your flesh air, double your buns. The city that boasts Keep Portland Weird now has two, count them two, naked bike rides. One's a little more let it all thang out for fun, the other's more a miss land is your land. The nude broods prompting this prudish put-down from none other than House Speaker Mike Johnson, who says it's getting really ugly. And that's what's happening. I'm Grant Marshall, 2020 News.
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0: know, it's a name known for high-quality antenna solutions for DXing pretty much anywhere you happen to be. The original Shooting Star is the premier Horizon ultralight antenna that covers the popular HF bands, all of them really, but with a real difference. These long-distance ground-mounted antennas require no ground radios, no tower, no rotor. These are ready for parks on the air or any field day setup that you happen to have. They're ready to transport in their optional carry bag, and with the optional quadrupod travel stand, you don't even have to mount it anywhere. You can set it up and be on the air in less than 12 minutes. I've done it. And all Horizon Ultralight antennas are pre-assembled and tuned at the factory right here in the USA. Really, the most convenient and lightweight way to set up and go pretty much anywhere. 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Fort Payne, Alabama is where they make them. And, oh, 6 meters is coming back, and there's a Horizon antenna for that called the Sixer. It's the magic band at 50 to 54 kilohertz and nearly a flat SW. WR all across the board. All Horizon antennas feature optional travel bags and that quadrupod travel stand ready to ship worldwide. Here's the website. 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
1: 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YMCA. I'm Steve Hunter.

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0: Hi, this is Jim Edwards with a message of hope and strength from the book of 2 Corinthians, chapter 12. But he said to me, "My grace is sufficient for you, for my power is made perfect in weakness. Therefore, I will boast all the more gladly of my weaknesses, so that the power of Christ may rest upon me. For the sake of Christ, then, I am content with weaknesses, insults, hardships, persecutions, and calamities. For when I am weak, then I am strong."
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Thunderstorms this evening, currently 83 degrees in Miami. Here is your Atmos weather report for Wednesday, the 19th day of August. I'm Charles Dixon for Atmos Weather on WRMI. Cloudy in Miami, and good evening to listeners in Houston. Mostly clear, 84 degree temperatures for you. 73 and partly cloudy in Detroit. Partly cloudy, currently 76 in New York City. In Los Angeles, sunny, 77 degree temperatures for you. Finally, the Music City forecast for Nashville, Tennessee. Mostly cloudy and 80 degree temps for you. In Miami, getting down to 81 overnight tonight. Thursday's high will be in the lower 90s. A thunderstorm around in the afternoon. Temperatures in the lower 90s on Friday. For Atmos Weather, I'm Charles Dixon. 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

raised on mobbery, plus snake smitten, and a bicycle built for woo. I'm Grant Marshall, 2020 News. Real news, real stories, real fun. Mommy Steerist. Skip off the old block in Court Apache, the Bronx, after a pace only a mother could love. Mama was a suburban police honcho who's been busted for being the getaway driver for her own son, cops say. This after the kid got dropped off right outside Bronx Criminal Court and allegedly shot up a rival gang, but missed. Apple doesn't fall far from the spree. Clash test dummies both looking at attempted murder raps. Talk about arrested development. Snake battle and goal. You think you work with a bunch of snakes? The champ in this year's Florida Python Challenge snared a gnarly 96 serpents in the Everglades. The Sunshine Snake Boogie is a jungle hook for the rugged rascals who relish wrestling with these wretched reptiles. Snake charmers estimate there are up to 300,000 Burmese pythons in the Garden of Eden we know as Florida. Who's had it with these daunty pythons and the unholy tail? The Naked Velo City. Pants-free, peddling protest parties proliferating in Portland, Oregon now double your flesh air, double your buns. The city that boasts Keep Portland Weird now has two, count them two, naked bike rides. One's a little more let it all thang out for fun, the other's more a miss land is your land. The nude broods prompting this prudish put-down from none other than House Speaker Mike Johnson, who says it's getting really ugly. And that's what's happening. I'm Grant Marshall, 2020 News.

0: 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That's a new one. 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

That is Loverboy. And we are turning you loose because you are the boss. You tell us what to play, huh?

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Hi, Jeff Lawrence again for ICOM America. Ham radio, it's supposed to be fun, right? Well, now I've figured out how to make it really fun. Recently, I've really gotten into POTA, Parks on the Air. Oh, it's a ball to do. And it's usually done with QRP, which is really low wattage. Rhea was telling me, yeah, it's a bit of a challenge, but that's what's fun about it. POTA, Parks on the Air, or SOTA, Summits on the Air. This is a way for you to get out and enjoy the great outdoors and still bring your ham radio with you. So I got intrigued and went ahead and purchased one myself. I went ahead and picked up an IC705. This little rig is absolutely cool as anything. And depending upon the band and your mode, it'll go up to 10 watts output wherever you happen to be. And that's with a simple little battery. It'll run 80 meters all the way up to the VH and UHF frequencies. It's incredible. All modes too. 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This is like a little 7300, almost in the palm of your hand, and you can pack it and take it anywhere. 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It is a fun, fun unit, and you can take it anywhere you go. 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

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The proprietor, Richard Lenore. 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

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If you have an HT or any kind of radio and you want to program it, how many times have you picked up an HT and said, my God, I wish I could figure this out. I'd like to put all my local repeaters in, but my goodness, that's such a task. You know, you got to enter this and then hit enter. 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

0: Hi, this is Jim Edwards with thoughts on respect from 1 Peter chapter 2, verse 17. Honor all people, love the brotherhood, fear God, honor the king.
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0: thunderstorms this evening, currently 79 degrees in Miami. Here's your Atmos weather report for Wednesday, the 19th day of August. I'm Erica Walters for Atmos weather on WRMI. Mostly cloudy in Miami, and good evening to listeners in Houston. Mostly clear, 82 degree temperatures for you. 71 and partly cloudy in Detroit. Partly cloudy, currently 75 in New York City. In Los Angeles, mostly clear, 73 degree temperatures for you. Finally, the Music City, forecast for Nashville, Tennessee, mostly cloudy and 79 degree temps for you. In Miami, getting down to 79 overnight tonight, Thursday's high will be in the lower 90s, a thunderstorm around in the afternoon. Temperatures in the lower 90s on Friday. For Atmos Weather, I'm Erica Walters. Have a great evening.
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right at the beginning of the 1970s, a Canadian band, Teagarden Van Winkle. Got love and rock and roll, and we got a lot of God, a lot of love, we got a lot of rock and roll. We got Bob Dylan, kind of taking it easy, ease down, knocking on heaven's door. WRMI.

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0: Have you ever felt God stirring you to trust Him with your life? Billy Graham answered that stirring when he was 16 years old in response to an evangelist visiting his hometown.
1: He presented the gospel and told us that God loved us. Whatever our background, He loved us. And that He was willing to forgive us and change us.
0: Billy Graham's son Franklin surrendered his life to Jesus when he was 22 after having tried living life without God.
2: I wanted to party. I wanted to have fun. I wanted to do whatever I thought would please me and serve myself, and I did it. But I can tell you right now, friends, there was an emptiness in my life.
0: That changed the night Franklin cried out to God.
2: That night, I confessed my sins to God and asked Him for forgiveness and asked Christ to come into my heart and into my life.
0: God will do for you what He did for Franklin Graham.
2: He'll forgive you and He'll set you free with a new life and a new beginning.
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0: George Harrison in his "Hand Me That Sitar, Fella." 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
1: 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You can set it up and be on the air in less than 12 minutes. I've done it. And all Horizon Ultralight antennas are pre-assembled and tuned at the factory right here in the USA. 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Fort Payne, Alabama is where they make them. And, oh, 6 meters is coming back, and there's a Horizon antenna for that called the Sixer. It's the magic band at 50 to 54 kilohertz and nearly a flat SW. WR all across the board. All Horizon antennas feature optional travel bags and that quadrupod travel stand ready to ship worldwide. 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

That's Hamilton Joe, Frank and Riddles. Don't Boogie Love, WRMI. I'll get it right. Request, obviously. Oh, do you like ketchup on your french fries? Because that's what we're doing right now. We're playing ketchup on all those requests. We've got stacked up, and I get a little bit behind, so we're going to run through them fast. What about ketchup? Your song's coming. I'm Steve Hunter, WRMI.

0: Hi, this is Jim Edwards with a Bible verse from the book of Isaiah, chapter 41. Fear not, for I am with you. 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I will strengthen you. I will help you. I will uphold you with my righteous right hand.
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0: You like your French fries?
1: Because we got a lot of ketchup still going. Woohoo!
0: WROI, and I'm Steve Hutter. Steve Miller Band, I'm Steve Hutter. You.

0: Thunderstorms in the area this afternoon through this evening. Currently 84 degrees in Miami. Here is your Atmos weather report for Wednesday, the 19th day of August. I'm Charles Dixon for Atmos Weather on WRMI. Mostly cloudy in Miami, and good evening to listeners in Houston. Mostly clear, 82 degree temperatures for you. 70 and mostly cloudy in Detroit. Partly cloudy, currently 73 in New York City. In Los Angeles, mostly clear, 71 degree temperatures for you. Finally, the Music City forecast for Nashville, Tennessee, mostly cloudy and 81 degree temps for you. In Miami, getting down to 81 overnight tonight. Thursday's high will be in the lower 90s, a thunderstorm around in the afternoon. Temperatures in the lower 90s on Friday. For Atmos Weather, I'm Charles Dixon. Have a wonderful
1: Blondie with ketchup? Ooh, sounds like a mess, huh? But she's hot. She's certainly cooking. Is that

Folks, I want to talk to you for just a minute about the Maine Trading Company. The proprietor, Richard Lenore. 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I mean, it's all up here. 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The Maine Trading Company in Paris, Texas. That's where you need to go.

0: a little sweet, a lot of tart, huh? That's the band Kiss and Beth. And here's the news, kind of the same way, a little sweet, a lot of tart.
1: 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I'm Grant Marshall, 2020 News. Real news, real stories, real fun. Mommy Steerist. Skip off the old block in Court Apache, the Bronx, after a pace only a mother could love. Mama was a suburban police honcho who's been busted for being the getaway driver for her own son, cops say. This after the kid got dropped off right outside Bronx Criminal Court and allegedly shot up a rival gang, but missed. Apple doesn't fall far from the spree. Clash test dummies both looking at attempted murder raps. Talk about arrested development. Snake battle and goal. You think you work with a bunch of snakes? The champ in this year's Florida Python Challenge snared a gnarly 96 serpents in the Everglades. The Sunshine Snake Boogie is a jungle hook for the rugged rascals who relish wrestling with these wretched reptiles. Snake charmers estimate there are up to 300,000 Burmese pythons in the Garden of Eden we know as Florida. Who's had it with these daunty pythons and the unholy tail? The Naked Velo City. Pants-free, peddling protest parties proliferating in Portland, Oregon now double your flesh air, double your buns. The city that boasts Keep Portland Weird now has two, count them two, naked bike rides. One's a little more let it all thang out for fun, the other's more a miss land is your land. The nude broods prompting this prudish put-down from none other than House Speaker Mike Johnson, who says it's getting really ugly. And that's what's happening. I'm Grant Marshall, 2020 News.

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0: How many times have you picked up an HT and said, my God, I wish I could figure this out? I'd like to put all my local repeaters in, but my goodness, that's such a task. You know, you got to enter this and then hit enter, and then you got to, you know what I'm talking about on an HT? Doesn't matter what kind it is, programming these things can be a challenge. But I'll tell you something, RT Systems is building software that is so simple to operate. 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

0: Hi, Jeff Lawrence again for ICOM America. Ham radio, it's supposed to be fun, right? Well, now I've figured out how to make it really fun. Recently, I've really gotten into POTA, Parks on the Air. Oh, it's a ball to do. And it's usually done with QRP, which is really low wattage. Rhea was telling me, it's a bit of a challenge, but that's what's fun about it. POTA, Parks on the Air, or SOTA, Summits on the Air. This is a way for you to get out and enjoy the great outdoors and still bring your ham radio with you. So I got intrigued and went ahead and purchased one myself. I went ahead and picked up an IC705. This little rig is absolutely cool as anything. 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And that's with a simple little battery. It'll run 80 meters all the way up to the VH and UHF frequencies. It's incredible. 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

0: Hi, this is Jim Edwards with a message about hope from the book of Joshua, chapter 1. Have I not commanded you? Be strong and courageous. Do not be frightened, and do not be dismayed. For the Lord your God is with you wherever you go.
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0: raised on mobbery, plus snake smitten, and a bicycle built for Wu. I'm Grant Marshall, 2020 News. Real news, real stories, real fun. Mommy Steerist. Skip off the old block in Court Apache, the Bronx, after a pace only a mother could love. Mama was a suburban police honcho who's been busted for being the getaway driver for her own son, cops say. This after the kid got dropped off right outside Bronx Criminal Court and allegedly shot up a rival gang, but missed. Apple doesn't fall far from the spree. Clash test dummies both looking at attempted murder raps. Talk about arrested development. Snake battle and goal. You think you work with a bunch of snakes? The champ in this year's Florida Python Challenge snared a gnarly 96 serpents in the Everglades. The Sunshine Snake Boogie is a jungle hook for the rugged rascals who relish wrestling with these wretched reptiles. Snake charmers estimate there are up to 300,000 Burmese pythons in the Garden of Eden we know as Florida. Who's had it with these daunty pythons and the unholy tail? The Naked Velo City. Pants-free, peddling protest parties proliferating in Portland, Oregon now double your flesh air, double your buns. The city that boasts Keep Portland Weird now has two, count them two, naked bike rides. One's a little more let it all thang out for fun, the other's more a miss land is your land. The nude broods prompting this prudish put down from none other than House Speaker Mike Johnson, who says it's getting really ugly. And that's what's happening. I'm Grant Marshall, 2020 News.
1: Thunderstorms in the area this afternoon through this evening, currently 81 degrees in Miami. Here's your Atmos weather report for Thursday, the 20th day of August. I'm Erica Walters for Atmos Weather on WRMI. Partly cloudy in Miami, and good afternoon to listeners in Houston. Mostly clear, 82 degree temperatures for you. 69 and cloudy in Detroit. Partly cloudy, currently 73 in New York City. In Los Angeles, clear, 68 degree temperatures for you. Finally, the Music City, forecast for Nashville, Tennessee, partly cloudy and 78 degree temps for you. In Miami, getting down to 79 overnight tonight, Friday's high will be in the lower 90s, a thunderstorm around in the afternoon. Temperatures in the lower 90s on Saturday. For Atmos Weather, I'm Erica Walters. Have a wonderful afternoon.
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5: 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So we reward you with your instant requests at WRMILegends.com. 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

0: Hey, Tyler, what's up with the dump truck? You getting a new driveway?
1: No, it's for our gender reveal. Katie and I are going to do it live on Facebook. What's going to happen is the truck will pour sand.
0: Tyler, I can't hear you over the truck.
1: Oh, sorry. What's going to happen? Oh, wait, there's the helicopter.
2: There are some pretty impressive gender reveals on social media, but no gender reveal or birth announcement will ever be as impressive as the one that happened outside Bethlehem 2,000 years ago. Billy Graham explains.
3: There was a star. There was a new song in the air, led by angelic beings. The whole world took up the refrain, glory to God in the highest, and on earth, peace, goodwill toward men. There was good news. The Savior had come to save men from sin. His name shall be called Jesus. He was the central theme of that first Christmas.
2: There's more at findpeacewithgod.net. We're the Billy Graham Evangelistic Association.

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We'd kind of like to think we had something to do with that. 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Wow,

0: Hey, neighbor. Beautiful day, isn't it?
1: Yeah. Hey, I wanted to talk to you about this fence. Remember, we both agreed to pay half.
0: Bob, instead of reimbursing you, I've decided to become a really good person.
1: What?
0: Hey, what's better, getting paid for half a fence or living next door to a great neighbor?
1: But we had an agreement, and you're not paying me. That's a bad thing.
0: But I don't do bad things. I'm a good person. Why, I've been doing nothing but good things for a whole year. In fact, the most recent polls show that 99 out of 100 people like me. Doesn't that prove I'm good?
1: Look, if you're not going to pay me, you could at least admit you wronged me. I'm willing to forgive you, but help me here.
0: Why do I need your forgiveness? Everybody loves me.
1: Well, 99 out of 100 anyway.
2: 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Have you asked? Another message from Lifeline Productions, located on the web at lifelinepro.com.

0: 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You know, it's a name known for high-quality antenna solutions for DXing pretty much anywhere you happen to be. The original Shooting Star is the premier Horizon ultralight antenna that covers the popular HF bands, all of them really, but with a real difference. These long-distance ground-mounted antennas require no ground radials, no tower, no rotor. These are ready for parks on the air or any field day setup that you happen to have. They're ready to transport in their optional carry bag, and with the optional quadrupod travel stand, you don't even have to mount it anywhere. You can set it up and be on the air in less than 12 minutes. I've done it. And all Horizon Ultralight antennas are pre-assembled and tuned at the factory right here in the USA. Really, the most convenient and lightweight way to set up and go pretty much anywhere. 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Fort Payne, Alabama is where they make them. And, 6 meters is coming back, and there's a Horizon antenna for that called the Sixer. It's the magic band at 50 to 54 kilohertz and nearly a flat SW. WR all across the board. 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

0: Hi, this is Jim Edwards with a message about hope from the book of Deuteronomy, chapter 20. 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

0: raised on mobbery, plus snake smitten, and a bicycle built for Woo. I'm Grant Marshall, 2020 News. Real news, real stories, real fun. Mommy Steerist. Skip off the old block in Court Apache, the Bronx, after a pace only a mother could love. Mama was a suburban police honcho who's been busted for being the getaway driver for her own son, cops say. This after the kid got dropped off right outside Bronx Criminal Court and allegedly shot up a rival gang, but missed. Apple doesn't fall far from the spree. Clash test dummies both looking at attempted murder raps. Talk about arrested development. Snake battle and goal. You think you work with a bunch of snakes? The champ in this year's Florida Python Challenge snared a gnarly 96 serpents in the Everglades. The Sunshine Snake Boogie is a jungle hook for the rugged rascals who relish wrestling with these wretched reptiles. Snake charmers estimate there are up to 300,000 Burmese pythons in the Garden of Eden we know as Florida. Who's had it with these daunty pythons and the unholy tail? The Naked Velo City. Pants-free pedaling protest parties proliferating in Portland, Oregon now double your flesh air, double your buns. The city that boasts Keep Portland Weird now has two, count them two, naked bike rides. One's a little more let it all thang out for fun, the other's more a miss land is your land. The nude broods prompting this prudish put down from none other than House Speaker Mike Johnson, who says it's getting really ugly. And that's what's happening. I'm Grant Marshall, 2020 News.
1: Thunderstorms in the area this afternoon through this evening. Currently 81 degrees in Miami. Here is your Atmos weather report for Thursday, the 20th day of August. I'm Charles Dixon for Atmos weather on WRMI. Mostly cloudy in Miami, and good afternoon to listeners in Houston. Clear, 81 degree temperatures for you. 67 and cloudy in Detroit. Partly cloudy, currently 72 in New York City. In Los Angeles, clear, 68 degree temperatures for you. Finally, the Music City forecast for Nashville, Tennessee. Mostly clear at 78 degree temps for you. In Miami, getting down to 79 overnight tonight. Friday's high will be in the lower 90s. A thunderstorm around in the afternoon. Temperatures in the lower 90s on Saturday. For Atmos Weather, I'm Charles Dixon. Have a wonderful afternoon.
2: Jeff Lawrence again for ICOM America. Ham radio, it's supposed to be fun, right? Well, now I figured out how to make it really fun. Recently, I've really gotten into POTA. Parks on the Air. Oh, it's a ball to do. And it's usually done with QRP, which is really low wattage. Rhea was telling me, yeah, it's a bit of a challenge, but that's what's fun about it. POTA, Parks on the Air, or SOTA, Summits on the Air. This is a way for you to get out and enjoy the great outdoors and still bring your ham radio with you. So I got intrigued and went ahead and purchased one myself. I went ahead and picked up an IC705. This little rig is absolutely cool as anything. And depending upon the band and your mode, it'll go up to 10 watts output wherever you happen to be. And that's with a simple little battery. It'll run 80 meters all the way up to the VH and UHF frequencies. It's incredible. All modes too. 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This is like a little 7300, almost in the palm of your hand, and you can pack it and take it anywhere with a simple long wire antenna. 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It is a fun unit, and you can take it anywhere you go. 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

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Even FT8. 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Really, it's amazing. 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

By now you may have heard of the passing of General Manager Ted Randall. Ted was an inspiration to all of us who were involved in this project. Ted will sorely be missed, but the question of WRMI Legend's future has come up. The WRMI staff and transmitters in Okeechobee, Florida will of course remain, and our plan is to stay the course and to keep the music, fun, personality, and the good news of Jesus Christ alive on shortwave in the future. 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ICOM, Yaesu, National, Texon, Samsung, Grundig and Gonset, Halicrafters, Drake, Sanjian and Hammerland, Panasonic and Sony. It doesn't matter what you're listening on. We're just glad you're here. 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

0: Folks, I want to talk to you for just a minute about the Maine Trading Company. The proprietor, Richard Lenore. He's the guy that started the Hamfest in Paris, Texas. 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I mean, it's all up here. He's got radios. Of course, he carries Elenco, Kenwood, ICOM, Yaesu, MFJ. 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You can't go wrong. These are people that you'll love to deal with. 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The Maine Trading Company in Paris, Texas. That's where you need to go. Here they have
1: a lot of fun. 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
1: Hey, I hear you won the chance to have God answer any question you ask.
2: Yes, I did.
1: What are you going to ask?
2: Why do your shoestrings only break when you're in a hurry? You know how that is. You're late for an interview.
1: Wait, that's it?
2: Yeah.
1: You can ask God anything. Why don't you ask him something profound, like, what's the meaning of life?
2: I thought about that, but that was answered through King Solomon in the Bible.
1: Oh, well then how about, why do bad things happen to good people?
2: The book of Job answers that. I wanted to ask something the Bible doesn't address.
1: What about, what does God want you to do?
2: The book of John, chapter 6. I tell you, with all the answers the Bible has, reading it is like having God right there in your living room. The thing I didn't see addressed was shoestrings.
1: Oh, okay. By the way, stressful situations cause you to use excessive force. Thus, you break your shoestrings.
2: Fine. Now I have to come up with another question.
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1: 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I'd like to put all my local repeaters in, but my goodness, that's such a task. You know, you got to enter this and then hit enter. 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
1: Hi, this is Jim Edwards with Thoughts on Confidence from Proverbs chapter 3, verse 26. 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

0: 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I'm Grant Marshall, 2020 News. Real news, real stories, real fun. Mommy Steerist. Skip off the old block and court Apache the Bronx after a pace only a mother could love. Mama was a suburban police honcho who's been busted for being the getaway driver for her own son, cops say. This after the kid got dropped off right outside Bronx Criminal Court and allegedly shot up a rival gang, but missed. Apple doesn't fall far from the spree. Clash test dummies both looking at attempted murder raps. Talk about arrested development. Snake battle and goal. You think you work with a bunch of snakes? The champ in this year's Florida Python Challenge snared a gnarly 96 serpents in the Everglades. The Sunshine Snake Boogie is a jungle hook for the rugged rascals who relish wrestling with these wretched reptiles. Snake charmers estimate there are up to 300,000 Burmese pythons in the Garden of Eden we know as Florida. Who's had it with these daunty pythons and the unholy tail? The Naked Velo City. Pants-free, peddling protest parties proliferating in Portland, Oregon now double your flesh air, double your buns. The city that boasts Keep Portland Weird now has two, count them two, naked bike rides. One's a little more let it all thang out for fun, the other's more a miss land is your land. The nude broods prompting this prudish put down from none other than House Speaker Mike Johnson, who says it's getting really ugly. And that's what's happening. I'm Grant Marshall, 2020 News.
1: Thunderstorms in the area this afternoon through this evening, currently 84 degrees in Miami. Here's your Atmos weather report for Thursday, the 20th day of August. I'm Erica Walters for Atmos Weather on WRMI. Mostly cloudy in Miami, and good afternoon to listeners in Houston, mostly clear, 81 degree temperatures for you. 68 and cloudy in Detroit, partly cloudy, currently 71 in New York City. In Los Angeles, clear, 67 degree temperatures for you. Finally, the Music City, forecast for Nashville, Tennessee, mostly cloudy and 76 degree temps for you. In Miami, getting down to 81 overnight tonight, Friday's high will be in the lower 90s, a thunderstorm around in the afternoon. Temperatures in the lower 90s on Saturday. For Atmos Weather, I'm Erica Walters. 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
3: Jeff Lawrence back again here talking about BattleTestedBrands.com and my friend Michael Otis, a veteran and owner of the company, and he's got some of the best award-winning barbecue sauce you have ever had. And of course, during these warm weather months, there's nothing like a good cookout, and barbecue sauce is some of the most important stuff to have, especially if you're making chicken or ribs, or even shrimp. Yeah, we barbecue shrimp wrapped in bacon and put barbecue sauce on it. Oh, it's good. 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
1: That's Billy Graham.
0: There's pressures and troubles and trials in your life, and difficulties and problems, and there seems to be no answer. 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
1: Oh, yes, there is.
0: 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No man comes to the Father but by me. Have you come the Jesus way? 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You must surrender your life to Christ and say, Lord, I need you today, now.
1: If you're ready to make that decision, we have someone who's ready to pray with you. 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We're the Billy Graham Evangelistic Association.
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1: Thunderstorms in the area this afternoon through this evening. Currently 84 degrees in Miami. Here's your Atmos weather report for Thursday, the 20th day of August. I'm Erica Walters for Atmos Weather on WRMI. Mostly cloudy in Miami, and good afternoon to listeners in Houston. Mostly clear, 81 degree temperatures for you. 68 and cloudy in Detroit. Partly cloudy, currently 71 in New York City. In Los Angeles, clear, 67 degree temperatures for you. Finally, the Music City, forecast for Nashville, Tennessee, mostly cloudy and 76 degree temps for you. In Miami, getting down to 81 overnight tonight, Friday's high will be in the lower 90s, a thunderstorm.

would you feel if some evening you turned on WRMI Legends on 5050 or 9455 and we weren't there? Yeah, we wouldn't like it either. But to be very honest, this is not a free service, especially for us. 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But it does take some money to keep things running. 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
1: Frank, are you good enough to get into heaven?
0: Oh, sure.
1: You know, someday you're going to stand before God.
0: Oh, I'll do all right.
1: Okay. Have you ever told a lie?
0: Everybody does.
1: So according to God's standard, you're a liar.
0: Oh, what? No, I'm not.
1: Well, you told a lie. The Ten Commandments say not to, therefore, you're a liar. Have you ever stolen anything?
0: Well, I borrowed a few things.
1: Did you give them back?
0: No.
1: Okay, so far you're a lying thief.
0: Wait a minute, how can I defend myself against those kinds of standards?
1: These are just two of God's commandments. There are more.
0: Well, you make me sound really bad.
1: Frank, compared to most people, you are a wonderful person. But the standard is not other people, it's God.
0: Well, then nobody measures up.
1: Right. That's why we need a savior. Someone to pay the penalty of not measuring up for us. And that savior is Jesus.
0: So, standing before God without Jesus?

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We're like a really big jukebox with 100,000 watts of power. You've chosen your favorites from the Selectomatic, and here's another instant request right now.

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3: 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And all Horizon Ultralight antennas are pre-assembled and tuned at the factory right here in the USA. 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Fort Payne, Alabama is where they make them. 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

0: Hi, this is Jim Edwards with thoughts on assurance from 1 John chapter 5, verse 12. He who has the Son has a life. He who does not have the Son of God does not have the life. These things I've written to you who believe in the name of the Son of God, that you may know that you have eternal life, and that you may continue to believe in the name of the Son of God.
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navigating through a sea of screamers and dreamers, preachers and politicians. 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

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And God listens. 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Prayer. 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It's so easy to do, but its results are mind-blowing. 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

0: Raised on Mobbery, plus Snake Smitten, and A Bicycle Built for Woo. I'm Grant Marshall, 2020 news, real stories, real fun. Mommy Steerist, skip off the old block and court Apache the Bronx after a pace only a mother could love. Mama was a suburban police honcho who's been busted for being the getaway driver for her own son, cops say. This after the kid got dropped off right outside Bronx criminal court and allegedly shot up a rival gang, but missed. Apple doesn't fall far from the spree. Clash test dummies both looking at attempted murder raps. Talk about arrested development. Snake battle and goal. You think you work with a bunch of snakes? The champ in this year's Florida Python Challenge snared a gnarly 96 serpents in the Everglades. The Sunshine Snake Boogie is a jungle hook for the rugged rascals who relish wrestling with these wretched reptiles. Snake charmers estimate there are up to 300,000 Burmese pythons in the Garden of Eden we know as Florida. Who's had it with these daunty pythons and the unholy tail? The Naked Velo City. Pants-free pedaling protest parties proliferating in Portland, Oregon now double your flesh air, double your buns. The city that boasts Keep Portland Weird now has two, count 'em two, naked bike rides. One's a little more let it all thang out for fun, the other's more a miss land is your land. The nude broods prompting this prudish put-down from none other than House Speaker Mike Johnson, who says it's getting really ugly. And that's what's happening. I'm Grant Marshall, 2020 News.
1: Thunderstorms in the area this afternoon through this evening. Currently 84 degrees in Miami. Here is your Atmos weather report for Thursday, the 20th day of August. I'm Charles Dixon for Atmos Weather on WRMI. Mostly cloudy in Miami, and good afternoon to listeners in Houston. Clear 80 degree temperatures for you. 67 and cloudy in Detroit. Partly cloudy, currently 70 in New York City. In Los Angeles, clear 67 degree temperatures for you. Finally, the Music City forecast for Nashville, Tennessee, cloudy and 77 degree temps for you. In Miami, getting down to 82 overnight tonight. Friday's high will be in the lower 90s, humid, a stray afternoon thunderstorm. Temperatures in the lower 90s on Saturday. For Atmos Weather, I'm Charles Dixon. Have a wonderful afternoon.
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3: Hi, Jeff Lawrence again for ICOM America. 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Well, now I figured out how to make it really fun. Recently, I've really gotten into POTA. Parks on the Air. Oh, it's a ball to do. And it's usually done with QRP, which is really low wattage. Rhea was telling me, yeah, it's a bit of a challenge, but that's what's fun about it. POTA, Parks on the Air, or SOTA, Summits on the Air. This is a way for you to get out and enjoy the great outdoors and still bring your ham radio with you. So I got intrigued and went ahead and purchased one myself. I went ahead and picked up an IC705. This little rig is absolutely cool as anything. 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And that's with a simple little battery. It'll run 80 meters all the way up to the VH and UHF frequencies. It's incredible. 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

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Even FT8. 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

0: So your husband has been bitten by a poisonous albino mamba snake?
1: Yes, doctor. I told him not to keep that snake in the house.
2: Am I going
1: to
2: die?
0: I would estimate you have 15 minutes to live.
3: The Bible says that everyone has a fatal disease called sin.
0: But I have here a pill that is the only known antidote.
2: I'll take it.
1: You're saying this is the only way to save my husband?
0: Yes, ma'am. There is no other way.
3: It says the only cure is Jesus.
1: That seems a little harsh. Take this pill or die.
2: Dear, I'll take it.
1: I think we should find a more open-minded doctor.
0: Ma'am, it's the truth.
1: Oh, you are so intolerant.
0: This pill will save your husband's life.
2: Dear, I'll take it.
1: No, I've read about narrow-minded doctors like this. They're just opinionated and stubborn.
3: Some people reject the Bible's message as intolerant. But if something is true and will save your life, then it is the most compassionate thing someone can tell you. 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
0: 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Pick the one you want and we'll play it as soon as we can. 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

0: 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I'd like to put all my local repeaters in, but my goodness, that's such a task. You know, you got to enter this and then hit enter. 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

0: Hi, this is Jim Edwards with thoughts on assurance from the book of Job, chapter 19, verse 25. For I know that my Redeemer lives, and he shall stand at last on the earth. And after my skin is destroyed, this I know, that in my flesh I shall see God, whom I shall see for myself, and my eyes shall behold, and not another. How my heart yearns within me.
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And he gets himself up onto one elbow and he turns to his mates who are gathered around and he says, "Watch me wallabies feed, mate. 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

0: 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I'm Grant Marshall, 2020 News. Real news, real stories, real fun. Mommy Steerist. Skip off the old block in Court Apache, the Bronx, after a pace only a mother could love. Mama was a suburban police honcho who's been busted for being the getaway driver for her own son, cops say. This after the kid got dropped off right outside Bronx Criminal Court and allegedly shot up a rival gang, but missed. Apple doesn't fall far from the spree. Clash test dummies both looking at attempted murder raps. Talk about arrested development. Snake battle and goal. You think you work with a bunch of snakes? The champ in this year's Florida Python Challenge snared a gnarly 96 serpents in the Everglades. The Sunshine Snake Boogie is a jungle hook for the rugged rascals who relish wrestling with these wretched reptiles. Snake charmers estimate there are up to 300,000 Burmese pythons in the Garden of Eden we know as Florida. Who's had it with these daunty pythons and the unholy tail? The Naked Velo City. Pants-free, peddling protest parties proliferating in Portland, Oregon now double your flesh air, double your buns. The city that boasts Keep Portland Weird now has two, count them two, naked bike rides. One's a little more let it all thang out for fun, the other's more a miss land is your land. The nude broods prompting this prudish put-down from none other than House Speaker Mike Johnson, who says it's getting really ugly. And that's what's happening. I'm Grant Marshall, 2020 News.
1: Thunderstorms in the area this afternoon through this evening, currently 79 degrees in Miami. Here's your Atmos weather report for Thursday, the 20th day of August. I'm Erica Walters for Atmos Weather on WRMI. Mostly cloudy in Miami, and good afternoon to listeners in Houston. Partly cloudy, 81 degree temperatures for you. 66 and cloudy in Detroit. Partly cloudy, currently 69 in New York City. In Los Angeles, clear, 66 degree temperatures for you. Finally, the Music City, forecast for Nashville, Tennessee, light rain and 73 degree temps for you. In Miami, getting down to 79 overnight tonight, Friday's high will be in the lower 90s, humid, a stray afternoon thunderstorm. Temperatures in the lower 90s on Saturday. For Atmos Weather, I'm Erica Walters. Have a wonderful afternoon.
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0: If you've struggled with loneliness, you're not alone. And that struggle can be especially bad this time of year. When you're lonely, you're often searching for something to fill a void in your life. Maybe that's what you're going through right now. If so, Billy Graham has good news.
1: There's a remedy for a lonely world. There's a remedy for you. Christ is the answer for a lonely heart. He hung on the cross for you. And the cross had two arms. And he puts those two arms around you and hugs you. And he whispers to you, I love you. I want to be your friend. I want to come into your heart.
0: When you have a personal relationship with Jesus Christ, you have a friend who'll never leave your side. We'd like to tell you more. 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
2: You got it, guys.
1: And action. Amazing Alan will now attempt to remove a handful of honey from a giant Mongolian beehive to show how dangerous it is to fool with temptation.
2: No problem. I know how to put bees to sleep.
1: Nee, nee, nee. Amazing Alan thinks she has a plan to handle this situation, just as we often feel we can handle any temptation if we're careful.
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1: I guess Alan can handle this situation after all. 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
2: And your arm could get stuck.
1: Excuse me?
2: 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Just a small tug and...
1: Once again, as Alan disappears across the meadow, he is illustrating the most effective way the Bible gives us for dealing with temptation. Run.
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0: 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When pride comes, then comes shame, but with the humble is wisdom.
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0: 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I'm Grant Marshall, 2020 News. Real news, real stories, real fun. Mommy Steerist. Skip off the old block in Court Apache, the Bronx, after a pace only a mother could love. Mama was a suburban police honcho who's been busted for being the getaway driver for her own son, cops say. This after the kid got dropped off right outside Bronx Criminal Court and allegedly shot up a rival gang, but missed. Apple doesn't fall far from the spree. Clash test dummies both looking at attempted murder raps. Talk about arrested development. Snake battle and goal. You think you work with a bunch of snakes? The champ in this year's Florida Python Challenge snared a gnarly 96 serpents in the Everglades. The Sunshine Snake Boogie is a jungle hook for the rugged rascals who relish wrestling with these wretched reptiles. Snake charmers estimate there are up to 300,000 Burmese pythons in the Garden of Eden we know as Florida. Who's had it with these daunty pythons and the unholy tail? The Naked Velo City. Pants-free pedaling protest parties proliferating in Portland, Oregon now double your flesh air, double your buns. The city that boasts Keep Portland Weird now has two, count 'em two, naked bike rides. One's a little more let it all thang out for fun, the other's more a miss land is your land. The nude broods prompting this prudish put-down from none other than House Speaker Mike Johnson, who says it's getting really ugly. And that's what's happening. I'm Grant Marshall, 2020 News.
1: Thunderstorms in the area this afternoon through this evening. Currently 83 degrees in Miami. Here is your Atmos weather report for Thursday, the 20th day of August. I'm Charles Dixon for Atmos Weather on WRMI. Partly cloudy in Miami, and good afternoon to listeners in Houston. Clear, 81 degree temperatures for you. 65 and cloudy in Detroit. Partly sunny, currently 69 in New York City. In Los Angeles, clear, 66 degree temperatures for you. Finally, the Music City forecast for Nashville, Tennessee, cloudy and 72 degree temps for you. In Miami, getting down to 82 overnight tonight. Friday's high will be in the lower 90s, humid, a stray afternoon thunderstorm. Temperatures in the lower 90s on Saturday. For Atmos Weather, I'm Charles Dixon. Have a great afternoon.
2: 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Even FT8. 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

0: Billy Graham spoke, huge crowds would often come to hear him. But in reality, he wasn't speaking to the masses. The message he shared was a very personal one.
1: The Bible teaches that God loves you as an individual. You're not just a person lost in a crowd here tonight. You are an individual before God.
0: That's right. Even though there are close to 8 billion people on the planet, you are not a number in God's eyes. He sees you and he knows you.
1: We're individuals, and you're standing or sitting before God tonight as an individual, not just someone lost in the crowd. He sees you as though you were the only person living tonight.
0: You can know the God of the universe who loves you. It starts with a personal relationship with Jesus Christ. Someone's ready to talk with you about this right now at 888-388-2683. That's 888-388-2683. We're the Billy Graham Evangelistic Association.
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Folks, I want to talk to you for just a minute about the main trading company. The proprietor, Richard Lenore. He's the guy that started the Hamfest in Paris, Texas. If you go up to the website, you're going to see amateur radio. You're going to see new open box demos. 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I mean, it's all up here. He's got radios. Of course, he carries Elenco, Kenwood, ICOM, Yaesu, MFJ. The main trading company, especially if you're west of the Mississippi, near Paris, Texas, you need to buy from Richard Lenore, KA5DX, the main trading company. 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These are people that you'll love to deal with. You'll make friends for life. The main trading company in Paris, Texas, that's where you need to go.

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1: Thunderstorms in the area this afternoon through this evening. Currently 83 degrees in Miami. Here is your Atmos weather report for Thursday, the 20th day of August. I'm Charles Dixon for Atmos Weather on WRMI. Partly cloudy in Miami, and good afternoon to listeners in Houston. Clear, 81 degree temperatures for you. 65 and cloudy in Detroit. Partly sunny, currently 69 in New York City. In Los Angeles, clear, 66 degree temperatures for you. Finally, the Music City forecast for Nashville, Tennessee, cloudy and 72 degree temps for you. In Miami, getting down to 82 overnight tonight. Friday's high will be in the lower 90s. A stray afternoon thunderstorm. Temperatures in the lower 90s.

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0: Well, she doesn't sound as good as usual, but we do with Retro Top 40. 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

0: here on the roof of this house where Amazing Alan will walk on thin air by holding on to this bowling ball.
1: Guys, how is this going to work?
0: Well, Alan, a lot of people think that whatever you believe is true for you.
1: Really?
0: Sure, Alan. So you're going to attempt to illustrate that if you believe that bowling ball will help you defy gravity, then it will.
1: Oh, yeah.
2: I believe with this magic floating bowling ball, I will gracefully step off this ledge and float like a butterfly!
1: This didn't work, guys!
0: Of course not, Alan. It's a bowling ball.
1: Why didn't you tell me the truth?
0: We wanted you to really believe it would work.
1: It doesn't matter what I believe if what I believe is not true.
0: That's the point, Alan. What we believe in is more important than the sincerity of our belief. Even a small faith in Jesus is better than great faith in something false.
1: Guys, can I direct next time?
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0: 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I'd like to put all my local repeaters in, but my goodness, that's such a task. 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

0: Hi, this is Jim Edwards with Thoughts on Salvation from Hebrews chapter 3, verse 7. Wherefore, as the Holy Ghost saith, today, if ye will hear his voice, harden not your hearts, as in the provocation, in the day of temptation, in the wilderness.
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0: 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I'm Grant Marshall, 2020 News. Real news, real stories, real fun. Mommy Steerist. Skip off the old block in Court Apache, the Bronx, after a pace only a mother could love. Mama was a suburban police honcho who's been busted for being the getaway driver for her own son, cops say. This after the kid got dropped off right outside Bronx Criminal Court and allegedly shot up a rival gang, but missed. Apple doesn't fall far from the spree. Clash test dummies both looking at attempted murder raps. Talk about arrested development. Snake battle and goal. You think you work with a bunch of snakes? The champ in this year's Florida Python Challenge snared a gnarly 96 serpents in the Everglades. The Sunshine Snake Boogie is a jungle hook for the rugged rascals who relish wrestling with these wretched reptiles. Snake charmers estimate there are up to 300,000 Burmese pythons in the Garden of Eden we know as Florida. Who's had it with these daunty pythons and the unholy tail? The Naked Velo City. Pants-free pedaling protest parties proliferating in Portland, Oregon now double your flesh air, double your buns. The city that boasts Keep Portland Weird now has two, count them two, naked bike rides. One's a little more let it all thang out for fun, the other's more a miss land is your land. The nude broods prompting this prudish put-down from none other than House Speaker Mike Johnson, who says it's getting really ugly. And that's what's happening. I'm Grant Marshall, 2020 News.
1: Thunderstorms in the area this afternoon through this evening. Currently 85 degrees in Miami. Here's your Atmos weather report for Thursday, the 20th day of August. I'm Erica Walters for Atmos Weather on WRMI. Mostly cloudy in Miami, and good afternoon to listeners in Houston. Mostly clear, 81 degree temperatures for you. 68 and cloudy in Detroit. Sunny, currently 72 in New York City. In Los Angeles, clear, 67 degree temperatures for you. Finally, the Music City, forecast for Nashville, Tennessee, rain and 71 degree temps for you. In Miami, getting down to 82 overnight tonight, Friday's high will be in the lower 90s, humid, a stray afternoon thunderstorm. Temperatures in the lower 90s on Saturday. For Atmos Weather, I'm Erica Walters. 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

0: Nation. 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

0: Love. It's a powerful force. It creates families. It'll carry marriages through hard times. People lay down their lives for love. All those expressions of love and more, says Billy Graham, are reflections of God's love for you.
1: He is a God of love. He is capable of loving and being loved. He has hands to help us, arms to uphold us, eyes to search us, feet to pursue us, and a compassionate heart to love us. The fact is, we were created for His fellowship in His image and likeness.
0: In fact, God loves you so much that He gave up His Son in order to have a relationship with you. His Son is Jesus Christ, and He died on a cross to pay for your sins.
1: And you can turn back to God through Christ. There is no way to God today except through Jesus Christ.
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WRMI. If you think the best music ever recorded comes

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The original Shooting Star is the premier Horizon ultralight antenna that covers the popular HF bands, all of them really, but with a real difference. These long-distance ground-mounted antennas require no ground radials, no tower, no rotor. These are ready for parks on the air or any field day setup that you happen to have. They're ready to transport in their optional carry bag, and with the optional quadrupod travel stand, you don't even have to mount it anywhere. You can set it up and be on the air in less than 12 minutes. I've done it. And all Horizon Ultralight antennas are pre-assembled and tuned at the factory right here in the USA. Really, the most convenient and lightweight way to set up and go pretty much anywhere. 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Fort Payne, Alabama is where they make them. And, oh, 6 meters is coming back, and there's a Horizon antenna for that called the Sixer. It's the magic band at 50 to 54 kilohertz and nearly a flat SW. WR all across the board. All Horizon antennas feature optional travel bags and that quadrupod travel stand ready to ship worldwide. Here's the website. It is horizonantennas.net. Don't forget to put that S on the end of it. 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Come on, Steve. Where all the songs that made you feel good then. Stop moving.

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3: Wait, guys! You're gonna shoot me out of this cannon to hit a target that's 2 miles away?
2: That's right, Alan.
3: Well, why does it say on the side of this cannon, rated for 1 mile only?
2: Because that's as far as it will shoot.
3: Well, shouldn't we have at least a 2 mile cannon?
2: Alan, some people believe that to get to heaven, all they have to do is be good. You're going to illustrate that without Jesus, we fall short.
3: Yeah, about a mile short.
2: Okay, climbing the cannon.
3: Are you sure this suit is fireproof?
2: It's made out of children's pajamas.
3: Okay. Guys?
2: What, Alan?
3: Well, shouldn't the cannon be pointed up?
2: Wouldn't have the same impact. And action!
3: Ow.
2: That's a take.
3: I only flew 4 feet.
2: Alan, we all fall short of God's standards. That's why we need Jesus and his gift of forgiveness.
3: There's got to be a better way to make these points, guys.
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0: 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We're still playing them. 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

0: Jim Edwards with a message of hope from the book of Matthew, chapter 11. Come to me, all who labor and are heavy laden, and I will give you rest.
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1: Because we got a lot of ketchup still going. 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
0: WRMI, and I'm Steve Hutter. Steve Miller Band, I'm Steve Hutter. You.

Thunderstorms in the area this afternoon through this evening. Currently 87 degrees in Miami. Here is your Atmos weather report for Thursday, the 20th day of August. I'm Charles Dixon for Atmos Weather on WRMI. Partly sunny in Miami, and good afternoon to listeners in Houston. Sunny, 81 degree temperatures for you. 70 and mostly cloudy in Detroit. Sunny, currently 76 in New York City. In Los Angeles, mostly clear, 66 degree temperatures for you. Finally, the Music City forecast for Nashville, Tennessee, thunderstorm and 71 degree temps for you. In Miami, getting down to 82 overnight tonight. Friday's high will be in the lower 90s, humid, a stray afternoon thunderstorm. Temperatures in the lower 90s on Saturday. For Atmos Weather, I'm Charles Dixon.

Folks, I want to talk to you for just a minute about the Maine Trading Company. The proprietor, Richard Lenore. He's the guy that started the Hamfest in Paris, Texas. If you go up to the website, you're going to see amateur radio. 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I mean, it's all up here. 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Of course, he carries Elenco, Kenwood, ICOM, Yaesu, MFJ. 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The Maine Trading Company in Paris, Texas. That's where you need to go.

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1: A little bit of sweet, a lot of tart. That's Kiss. That's Beth. And this is WRMI.
2: 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I'm Grant Marshall, 2020 News. Real news, real stories, real fun. Mommy Steerist. Skip off the old block in Court Apache, the Bronx, after a pace only a mother could love. Mama was a suburban police honcho who's been busted for being the getaway driver for her own son, cops say. This after the kid got dropped off right outside Bronx Criminal Court and allegedly shot up a rival gang, but missed. Apple doesn't fall far from the spree. Clash test dummies both looking at attempted murder raps. Talk about arrested development. Snake battle and goal. You think you work with a bunch of snakes? The champ in this year's Florida Python Challenge snared a gnarly 96 serpents in the Everglades. The Sunshine Snake Boogie is a jungle hook for the rugged rascals who relish wrestling with these wretched reptiles. Snake charmers estimate there are up to 300,000 Burmese pythons in the Garden of Eden we know as Florida. Who's had it with these daunty pythons and the unholy tail? The Naked Velo City. Pants-free, peddling protest parties proliferating in Portland, Oregon now double your flesh air, double your buns. The city that boasts Keep Portland Weird now has two, count them two, naked bike rides. One's a little more let it all thang out for fun, the other's more a miss land is your land. The nude broods prompting this prudish put down from none other than House Speaker Mike Johnson, who says it's getting really ugly. And that's what's happening. I'm Grant Marshall, 2020 News.

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0: 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I'd like to put all my local repeaters in, but my goodness, that's such a task. 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

Hi, Jeff Lawrence again for ICOM America. 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Recently, I've really gotten into POTA. Parks on the Air. Oh, it's a ball to do. And it's usually done with QR.

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0: This is Jim Edwards with Thoughts on Salvation from 1 Chronicles chapter 16, 35. 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

reminder that every song we play, I play, Jody RMI plays, every song is by request. Here's Kenny Loggins from the Top Gun movies. The song is Danger Zone. He's scared, you can tell himself, isn't he?

0: Thunderstorms in the area this afternoon through this evening, currently 87 degrees in Miami. Here's your Atmos weather report for Thursday, the 20th day of August. I'm Erica Walters for Atmos Weather on WRMI. Mostly sunny in Miami, and good afternoon to listeners in Houston, sunny, 81 degree temperatures for you. 70 and mostly cloudy in Detroit. Sunny, currently 80 in New York City. In Los Angeles, mostly sunny, 65 degree temperatures for you. Finally, the Music City, forecast for Nashville, Tennessee, cloudy and 70 degree temps for you. In Miami, getting down to 82 overnight tonight, Friday's high will be in the lower 90s, humid, a stray afternoon thunderstorm. Temperatures in the lower 90s on Saturday. For Atmos Weather, I'm Erica Walters. 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
1: 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And somebody just said, I want Aquarius. Aquarius. Well, there's only one Aquarius. Let the sun shine in, WRMI, Fifth Dimension.

0: Dad music is wild and lovable. 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

0: When you battle fear, remember that Jesus Christ will meet you at your point of fear, just like he did the disciples. Billy Graham shares the story.
1: He came to all the disciples, meeting them between the garden and its empty tomb, and the city and its mobs still passionate with hate and ready to persecute his disciples. His repeated word to them over and over again was, "Fear not, and be not afraid." And why not? The answer is simple. It is because he lives. They can be assured that just as he triumphed, they too will triumph. In the midst of our world, filled with its dangers, tensions, hate, and war, the words of our Lord Jesus are more relevant today than they were then. Fear not.
0: Be free from fear. 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

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Okay, the drummer for ZZ Top just died. A lot of people are playing ZZZ, ZZZ, today and tonight.

Blackbeard kept that steady backbeat going for ZZ Top. Bye-bye, sunglasses. WRMI, I'm Steve Utter. Hey, 1967 Classics 4.

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0: England Dan, John Ford Coley, I would really love to be playing your music.

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0: know, it's a name known for high-quality antenna solutions for DXing pretty much anywhere you happen to be. The original Shooting Star is the premier Horizon ultralight antenna that covers the popular HF bands, all of them really, but with a real difference. These long-distance ground-mounted antennas require no ground radials, no tower, no rotor. These are ready for parks on the air or any field day setup that you happen to have. They're ready to transport in their optional carry bag, and with the optional quadrupod travel stand, you don't even have to mount it anywhere. You can set it up and be on the air in less than 12 minutes. I've done it. And all Horizon Ultralight antennas are pre-assembled and tuned at the factory right here in the USA. Really, the most convenient and lightweight way to set up and go pretty much anywhere. Parks on the air, summits on the air, permanent or travel, these Horizon Shooting Star antennas are ready for you to get from right directly from the source or from chatradio.com. Fort Payne, Alabama is where they make them. And, oh, 6 meters is coming back, and there's a Horizon antenna for that called the Sixer. It's the magic band at 50 to 54 kilohertz and nearly a flat SW. WR all across the board. All Horizon antennas feature optional travel bags and that quadrupod travel stand ready to ship worldwide. 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
1: I have seen a big, regal, orange-topped guy do some great dancing to this song now, Village People, YMCA. I'm Steve Hunter.

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0: Hi, this is Jim Edwards with a message about hope and strength from the book of 1 Corinthians. No temptation has overtaken you that's not common to man. God is faithful, and he will not let you be tempted beyond your ability. But with the temptation, he'll also provide the way of escape, that you may be able to endure it.
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Thunderstorms in the area this afternoon through this evening. Currently 90 degrees in Miami. Here is your Atmos weather report for Thursday, the 20th day of August. I'm Charles Dixon for Atmos Weather on WRMI. Partly sunny in Miami, and good afternoon to listeners in Houston. Sunny, 84 degree temperatures for you, 73 and mostly cloudy in Detroit. Sunny, currently 82 in New York City. In Los Angeles, sunny, 68 degree temperatures for you. Finally, the Music City forecast for Nashville, Tennessee, partly sunny and 70 degree temps for you. In Miami, getting down to 82 overnight tonight. Friday's high will be in the lower 90s, humid, a stray afternoon thunderstorm. Temperatures in the lower 90s on Saturday. For Atmos Weather, I'm Charles Dixon. Have a wonderful afternoon.

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Snowflake Yardigans, plus Pale Britannia and Dueling Bozos. I'm Grant Marshall, 2020 news, real stories, real fun. Threat off my lawn, a belligerent day in the neighborhood, a Detroit area couple blew it big time, cops say, by building a bomb and blasting it into the backyard of their next door neighbor, etched on the alleged explosive, bye-bye. The resident retiree reacted rapidly and rushed to extinguish the doom zoom before it could go boom boom. 8 Mile Roads facing a flurry of felony filings. Won't you flee my neighbor? The Kanchurian candidate, Farage Against the Debris, a prominent parliamentary provocateur in Britain, ran in a special election against some guy who wears a garbage can over his head and calls himself Count Binface. Basket Case may aspire to becoming Minister of Silly Hats, but the garbage pail kidder was left in the dust by Nigel the rabble-rousing reformer. Still, Bucket Grist took votes away from supporters, only making plans for Nigel, who will once again take his seat in the House of Common Cards. Butcher Blockheads. The good, the bad, and the fugly. A couple of creepy cavemen confronted each other in a supermarket parking lot in Florida. Cops claim one wielding a machete, the other brandishing a hatchet. Wamilton and Gurr's cave heart clash. Apparently a feud over a first cut is the deepest love interest. A blade stunner bloodbath averted, but the wounds ranged from gruesome gashes to getting conked over the cranium. No word on which whack job wound up winning over the woman. And that's what's happening. I'm Grant Marshall, 2020 News.

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That is Loverboy. And we are turning you loose because you are the boss. You tell us what to play, huh?

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Hi, Jeff Lawrence again for ICOM America. Ham radio, it's supposed to be fun, right? Well, now I've figured out how to make it really fun. Recently, I've really gotten into POTA, Parks on the Air. Oh, it's a ball to do. And it's usually done with QRP, which is really low wattage. Rhea was telling me, yeah, it's a bit of a challenge, but that's what's fun about it. POTA, Parks on the Air, or SOTA, Summits on the Air. This is a way for you to get out and enjoy the great outdoors and still bring your ham radio with you. So I got intrigued and went ahead and purchased one myself. I went ahead and picked up an IC705. This little rig is absolutely cool as anything. And depending upon the band and your mode, it'll go up to 10 watts output wherever you happen to be. And that's with a simple little battery. It'll run 80 meters all the way up to the VH and UHF frequencies. It's incredible. All modes too. 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This is like a little 7300, almost in the palm of your hand, and you can pack it and take it anywhere with a simple long wire antenna. 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It is a fun unit, and you can take it anywhere you go. 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

to talk to you for just a minute about the main trading company. The proprietor, Richard Lenore. He's the guy that started the Ham Fest in Paris, Texas. 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I mean, it's all up here. 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

0: 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I'd like to put all my local repeaters in, but my goodness, that's such a task. You know, you got to enter this and then hit enter, and then you got to, you know what I'm talking about on an HT. Doesn't matter what kind it is. Programming these things can be a challenge. But I'll tell you something. RT Systems is building software that is so simple to operate. 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

0: storms in the area this afternoon through this evening. Currently 91 degrees in Miami. Here's your Atmos weather report for Thursday, the 20th day of August. I'm Erica Walters for Atmos Weather on WRMI. Partly sunny in Miami and good afternoon to listeners in Houston. Mostly cloudy, 86 degree temperatures for you. 79 and cloudy in Detroit. Mostly cloudy, currently 86 in New York City. In Los Angeles, sunny, 70 degree temperatures for you. Finally, the Music City forecast for Nashville, Tennessee, mostly cloudy and 73 degree temps for you. In Miami, getting down to 82 overnight tonight, Friday's high will be in the lower 90s, humid, a stray afternoon thunderstorm. Temperatures in the lower 90s on Saturday. For Atmos Weather, I'm Erica Walters. Have a great afternoon.
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3: 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It'll tell you what to do. And we're going to be playing your music.

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1: Van Winkle, God Love,
0: and rock and roll. We got all of it mixed together for you. All right, let's slow. Easy breaks. Easy. Bob Dylan, Knocking on Heaven's Door, WRMI. Every song. Yeah. 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

0: Have you ever felt God stirring you to trust Him with your life? Billy Graham answered that stirring when he was 16 years old in response to an evangelist visiting his hometown.
1: He presented the gospel and told us that God loved us. Whatever our background, He loved us. And that He was willing to forgive us and change us.
0: Billy Graham's son Franklin surrendered his life to Jesus when he was 22 after having tried living life without God.
2: I wanted to party. I wanted to have fun. I wanted to do whatever I thought would please me and serve myself, and I did it. But I can tell you right now, friends, there was an emptiness in my life.
0: That changed the night Franklin cried out to God.
2: That night, I confessed my sins to God and asked Him for forgiveness and asked Christ to come into my heart and into my life.
0: God will do for you what He did for Franklin Graham.
2: He'll forgive you and He'll set you free with a new life and a new beginning.
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They're ready to transport in their optional carry bag, and with the optional quadrupod travel stand, you don't even have to mount it anywhere. 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Really, the most convenient and lightweight way to set up and go pretty much anywhere. 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Fort Payne, Alabama is where they make them. And, 6 meters is coming back, and there's a Horizon antenna for that called the Sixer. It's the magic band at 50 to 54 kilohertz and nearly a flat SW. All across the board. All Horizon antennas feature optional travel bags and that quadrupod travel stand ready to ship worldwide. 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

0: Hi, this is Jim Edwards with a message of hope and strength from the book of 2 Corinthians, chapter 12. But he said to me, "My grace is sufficient for you, for my power is made perfect in weakness. Therefore, I will boast all the more gladly of my weaknesses, so that the power of Christ may rest upon me. For the sake of Christ, then, I am content with weaknesses, insults, hardships, persecutions, and calamities. For when I am weak, then I am strong."
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1: Because we got a lot of ketchup still going. Woohoo!
0: WROI, and I'm Steve Hutter. Steve Miller Band, I'm Steve Hutter. You

Thunderstorms in the area this afternoon through this evening, currently 90 degrees in Miami. Here is your Atmos weather report for Thursday, the 20th day of August. I'm Charles Dixon for Atmos Weather on WRMI. Mostly cloudy in Miami, and good afternoon to listeners in Houston, partly sunny, 88 degree temperatures for you. 78 and mostly cloudy in Detroit, partly sunny, currently 89 in New York City. In Los Angeles, sunny, 76 degree temperatures for you. Finally, the Music City forecast for Nashville, Tennessee, mostly sunny and 78 degree temps for you. In Miami, getting down to 82 overnight tonight. Friday's high will be in the lower 90s, humid, a stray afternoon thunderstorm. Temperatures in the lower 90s on Saturday. For Atmos Weather, I'm Charles Dixon. Have a wonderful day.

Folks, I want to talk to you for just a minute about the main trading company. The proprietor, Richard Lenore. He's the guy that started the Hamfest in Paris, Texas. If you go up to the website, you're going to see amateur radio. You're going to see new open box demos. You're going to see connectors and adapters, package deals. I mean, it's all up here. He's got radios. Of course, he carries Elenco, Kenwood, ICOM, Yaesu, MFJ. The main trading company, especially if you're west of the Mississippi, near Paris, Texas, you need to buy from Richard Lenore, KA5DX, the main trading company. And if you're confused and you've got questions, pick up the phone and call and talk to Richard Lenore. You can't go wrong. These are people that you'll love to deal with. You'll make friends for life. The main trading company in Paris, Texas. That's where you need to go.

0: A little bit of sweet, a lot of tart. That's Kiss. That's Beth. And this is WRMI.
1: The Flake Yardigans, plus Pale Britannia and Dueling Bozos. I'm Grant Marshall, 2020 news, real stories, real fun. Threat off my lawn, a belligerent day in the neighborhood, a Detroit area couple blew it big time, cops say, by building a bomb and blasting it into the backyard of their next door neighbor. Etched on the alleged explosive, bye-bye. The resident retiree reacted rapidly and rushed to extinguish the doom zoom before it could go boom boom. 8 mile roads facing a flurry of felony filings. Won't you flee my neighbor? The Canturian candidate, Farage against the debris. A prominent parliamentary provocateur in Britain ran in a special election against some guy who wears a garbage can over his head and calls himself Count Binface. Basket Case may aspire to becoming Minister of Silly Hats, but the garbage pail kidder was left in the dust by Nigel the rabble-rousing reformer. Still, Bucket Grist took votes away from supporters, only making plans for Nigel, who will once again take his seat in the House of Common Cards. Butcher blockheads. The good, the bad, and the fugly. A couple of creepy cavemen confronted each other in a supermarket parking lot in Florida. Cops claim, one wielding a machete, the other brandishing a hatchet. Wamilton and Gurr's cave heart clash. Apparently a feud over a first cut is the deepest love interest. A blade stunner bloodbath averted, but the wounds ranged from gruesome gashes to getting conked over the cranium. No word on which whack job wound up winning over the woman. And that's what's happening. I'm Grant Marshall, 2020 News.

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0: 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I'd like to put all my local repeaters in, but my goodness, that's such a task. You know, you got to enter this and then hit enter, and then you got to, you know what I'm talking about on an HT? 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

0: Hi, Jeff Lawrence again for ICOM America. Ham radio, it's supposed to be fun, right? Well, now I've figured out how to make it really fun. Recently, I've really gotten into POTA, Parks on the Air. Oh, it's a ball to do. And it's usually done with QRP, which is really low wattage. Rhea was telling me, yeah, it's a bit of a challenge, but that's what's fun about it. POTA, Parks on the Air, or SOTA, Summits on the Air. This is a way for you to get out and enjoy the great outdoors and still bring your ham radio with you. So I got intrigued and went ahead and purchased one myself. I went ahead and picked up an IC705. This little rig is absolutely cool as anything. And depending upon the band and your mode, it'll go up to 10 watts output wherever you happen to be. And that's with a simple little battery. It'll run 80 meters all the way up to the VH and UHF frequencies. It's incredible. All modes too. 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

0: Hi, this is Jim Edwards with thoughts on respect from 1 Peter chapter 2, verse 17. 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

0: Thunderstorms in the area this afternoon through this evening. Currently 92 degrees in Miami. Here's your Atmos weather report for Thursday, the 20th day of August. I'm Erica Walters for Atmos Weather on WRMI. Mostly cloudy in Miami, and good afternoon to listeners in Houston. Mostly cloudy, 90 degree temperatures for you. 82 and mostly cloudy in Detroit. Cloudy, currently 85 in New York City. In Los Angeles, sunny, 79 degree temperatures for you. Finally, the Music City forecast for Nashville, Tennessee, sunny and 83 degree temps for you. In Miami, getting down to 82 overnight tonight, Friday's high will be in the lower 90s, humid, a stray afternoon thunderstorm. Temperatures in the lower 90s on Saturday. For Atmos Weather, I'm Erica Walters. Have a wonderful afternoon.
1: Well, you're supposed to be telling me what to play, and somebody just said, I want Aquarius. 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Well, there's only one Aquarius. Let the sun shine in, WRMI, Fifth Dimension.

0: That music is wild and lovable. 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

0: battle fear, remember that Jesus Christ will meet you at your point of fear, just like he did the disciples. Billy Graham shares the story.
1: He came to all the disciples, meeting them between the garden and its empty tomb, and the city and its mobs still passionate with hate and ready to persecute his disciples. His repeated word to them over and over again was, "Fear not and be not afraid." And why not? The answer is simple. It is because he lives. They can be assured that just as he triumphed, they too will triumph. In the midst of our world, filled with its dangers, tensions, hate, and war, the words of our Lord Jesus are more relevant today than they were then. Fear not.
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Hey, 1967 Classics 4.

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We're like a really big jukebox with 100,000 watts of power. 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

0: You know, it's a name known for high-quality antenna solutions for DXing pretty much anywhere you happen to be. The original Shooting Star is the premier Horizon ultralight antenna that covers the popular HF bands, all of them really, but with a real difference. These long-distance ground-mounted antennas require no ground radios, no tower, no rotor. These are ready for parks on the air or any field day setup that you happen to have. They're ready to transport in their optional carry bag, and with the optional quadrupod travel stand, you don't even have to mount it anywhere. You can set it up and be on the air in less than 12 minutes. I've done it. And all Horizon Ultralight antennas are pre-assembled and tuned at the factory right here in the USA. Really, the most convenient and lightweight way to set up and go pretty much anywhere. Parks on the air, summits on the air, permanent or travel, these Horizon Shooting Star antennas are ready for you to get from right directly from the source or from chatradio.com. Fort Payne, Alabama is where they make them. And, 6 meters is coming back, and there's a Horizon antenna for that called the Sixer. It's the magic band at 50 to 54 kilohertz and nearly a flat SW. WR all across the board. All Horizon antennas feature optional travel bags and that quadrupod travel stand ready to ship worldwide. 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
1: I have seen a big regal orange-topped guy do some great dancing to this song now, Village People, YMCA. I'm Steve Hunter.

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0: is Jim Edwards with a message about strength from the book of Exodus, chapter 15. The Lord is my strength and my song, and he has become my salvation. This is my God, and I will praise him, my Father's God, and I will exalt him.
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thunderstorms in the area this afternoon through this evening, currently 92 degrees in Miami. Here is your Atmos weather report for Thursday, the 20th day of August. I'm Charles Dixon for Atmos Weather on WRMI. Mostly cloudy in Miami, and good afternoon to listeners in Houston, partly sunny, 91 degree temperatures for you, 82 and mostly cloudy in Detroit. Cloudy, currently 82 in New York City. In Los Angeles, mostly sunny, 85 degree temperatures for you. Finally, the Music City forecast for Nashville, Tennessee, sunny and 86 degree temps for you. In Miami, getting down to 82 overnight tonight. Friday's high will be in the lower 90s, humid, a stray afternoon thunderstorm. Temperatures in the lower 90s on Saturday. For Atmos Weather, I'm Charles Dixon. Have a great afternoon.

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0: the news is coming, but remember, the news is short, but the news here is funny. 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
1: The Flake Yardigans, plus Pale Britannia and Dueling Bozos. I'm Grant Marshall, 2020 news, real stories, real fun. Threat off my lawn, a belligerent day in the neighborhood. A Detroit area couple blew it big time, cops say, by building a bomb and blasting it into the backyard of their next door neighbor. Etched on the alleged explosive, bye-bye. The resident retiree reacted rapidly and rushed to extinguish the doom zoom before it could go boom boom. 8 Mile Roads facing a flurry of felony filings. Won't you flee my neighbor? The Canturian candidate, for rage against the debris. A prominent parliamentary provocateur in Britain ran in a special election against some guy who wears a garbage can over his head and calls himself Count Binface. Basket Case may aspire to becoming Minister of Silly Hats, but the garbage pail kidder was left in the dust by Nigel the rabble-rousing reformer. Still, Bucket Grist took votes away from supporters, only making plans for Nigel, who will once again take his seat in the House of Common Cards. Butcher Blockheads. The good, the bad, and the fugly. A couple of creepy cavemen confronted each other in a supermarket parking lot in Florida. Cops claim, one wielding a machete, the other brandishing a hatchet. Wamilton and Gurr's cave heart clash. Apparently a feud over a first cut is the deepest love interest. A blade stunner bloodbath averted, but the wounds ranged from gruesome gashes to getting conked over the cranium. No word on which whack job wound up winning over the woman. And that's what's happening. I'm Grant Marshall, 2020 News.

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That is Loverboy. And we are turning you loose because you are the boss. 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

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Ham radio, it's supposed to be fun, right? Well, now I've figured out how to make it really fun. Recently, I've really gotten into POTA, Parks on the Air. Oh, it's a ball to do. And it's usually done with QRP, which is really low wattage. Rhea was telling me, yeah, it's a bit of a challenge, but that's what's fun about it. POTA, Parks on the Air, or SOTA, Summits on the Air. This is a way for you to get out and enjoy the great outdoors and still bring your ham radio with you. So I got intrigued and went ahead and purchased one myself. I went ahead and picked up an IC705. This little rig is absolutely cool as anything. And depending upon the band and your mode, it'll go up to 10 watts output wherever you happen to be. And that's with a simple little battery. It'll run 80 meters all the way up to the VH and UHF frequencies. It's incredible. All modes too. 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It is a fun, fun unit, and you can take it anywhere you go. 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

0: This is Jim Edwards with a message about strength from the Bible's book of Deuteronomy. Be strong and courageous. Do not fear or be in dread of them, for it's the Lord your God who goes with you. He will not leave you or forsake you.
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0: storms in the area this afternoon through this evening, currently 90 degrees in Miami. Here's your Atmos weather report for Thursday, the 20th day of August. I'm Erica Walters for Atmos Weather on WRMI. Cloudy in Miami and good afternoon to listeners in Houston, mostly sunny, 97 degree temperatures for you. 82 and mostly cloudy in Detroit. Rain, currently 82 in New York City. In Los Angeles, mostly sunny, 84 degree temperatures for you. Finally, the Music City, forecast for Nashville, Tennessee, sunny and 88 degree temps for you. In Miami, getting down to 82 overnight tonight, Friday's high will be in the lower 90s, humid, a stray afternoon thunderstorm. Temperatures in the lower 90s on Saturday. For Atmos Weather, I'm Erica Walters. Have a great afternoon.
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4: 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It'll tell you what to do, and we're going to be playing.

What a great rocking little Canadian band, Tea Garden. Van Winkle, God Love, and Rock and Roll. We've got all of it mixed together for you. All right, let's slow. Easy, easy breaks. Easy, easy. Bob Dylan, Knocking on Heaven's Door, WRMI. Every song. Yeah, yeah. Request.

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0: Have you ever felt God stirring you to trust Him with your life? Billy Graham answered that stirring when he was 16 years old in response to an evangelist visiting his hometown.
1: He presented the gospel and told us that God loved us. Whatever our background, He loved us. And that He was willing to forgive us and change us.
0: Billy Graham's son Franklin surrendered his life to Jesus when he was 22 after having tried living life without God.
2: I wanted to party. I wanted to have fun. I wanted to do whatever I thought would please me and serve myself, and I did it. But I can tell you right now, friends, there was an emptiness in my life.
0: That changed the night Franklin cried out to God.
2: That night, I confessed my sins to God and asked Him for forgiveness and asked Christ to come into my heart and into my life.
0: God will do for you what He did for Franklin Graham.
2: He'll forgive you and He'll set you free with a new life and a new beginning.
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0: 'cause I just heard the slamming of the door. The way I know I've heard it slam 100 times before.

take your love time. Oh, yeah, it's next turn.

You know, it's a name known for high-quality antenna solutions for DXing pretty much anywhere you happen to be. The original Shooting Star is the premier Horizon ultralight antenna that covers the popular HF bands, all of them really, but with a real difference. These long-distance ground-mounted antennas require no ground radials, no tower, no rotor. These are ready for parks on the air or any field day setup that you happen to have. They're ready to transport in their optional carry bag, and with the optional quadrupod travel stand, you don't even have to mount it anywhere. You can set it up and be on the air in less than 12 minutes. I've done it. And all Horizon Ultralight antennas are pre-assembled and tuned at the factory right here in the USA. Really, the most convenient and lightweight way to set up and go pretty much anywhere. Parks on the air, summits on the air, permanent or travel, these Horizon Shooting Star antennas are ready for you to get from right directly from the source or from chatradio.com. Fort Payne, Alabama is where they make them. And, oh, 6 meters is coming back, and there's a Horizon antenna for that called the Sixer. It's the magic band at 50 to 54 kilohertz and nearly a flat SW. You are all across the board. All Horizon antennas feature optional travel bags and that quadrupod travel stand ready to ship worldwide. 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

0: Hi, this is Jim Edwards with thoughts on respect from 1 Peter chapter 3, verse 7. Husbands, in the same way, be considerate as you live with your wives, and treat them with respect as the weaker partner and as heirs with you of the gracious gift of life, so that nothing will hinder your prayers.
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0: Woohoo! WROI, and I'm Steve Hunter. Steve Miller Band, I'm Steve Hunter. You

Thunderstorms in the area this afternoon through this evening. Currently 88 degrees in Miami. Here is your Atmos weather report for Thursday, the 20th day of August. I'm Charles Dixon for Atmos Weather on WRMI. Cloudy in Miami, and good afternoon to listeners in Houston. Partly sunny, 97 degree temperatures for you. 82 and partly sunny in Detroit. Cloudy, currently 81 in New York City. In Los Angeles, sunny, 85 degree temperatures for you. Finally, the Music City forecast for Nashville, Tennessee, partly sunny, 89 degree temps for you. In Miami, getting down to 82 overnight tonight. Friday's high will be in the lower 90s, humid, a stray afternoon thunderstorm. Temperatures in the lower 90s on Saturday. For Atmos Weather, I'm Charles Dixon. Thank

Folks, I want to talk to you for just a minute about the main trading company. The proprietor, Richard Lenore. He's the guy that started the Hamfest in Paris, Texas. If you go up to the website, you're going to see amateur radio. You're going to see new open box demos. You're going to see connectors and adapters, package deals. I mean, it's all up here. He's got radios. Of course, he carries Elenco, Kenwood, ICOM, Yaesu, MFJ. The main trading company, especially if you're west of the Mississippi, near Paris, Texas, you need to buy from Richard Lenore, KA5DX, the main trading company. And if you're confused and you've got questions, pick up the phone and call and talk to Richard Lenore. You can't go wrong. These are people that you'll love to deal with. You'll make friends for life. The main trading company in Paris, Texas. That's where you need to go.

0: A little bit of sweet, a lot of tart. That's Kiss. That's Beth. And this is WRMI.
1: The Flake Yardigans, plus Pale Britannia and Dueling Bozos. I'm Grant Marshall, 2020 news, real stories, real fun. Threat off my lawn, a belligerent day in the neighborhood, a Detroit area couple blew it big time, cops say, by building a bomb and blasting it into the backyard of their next door neighbor. Etched on the alleged explosive, bye-bye. The resident retiree reacted rapidly and rushed to extinguish the doom zoom before it could go boom boom. 8 Mile Roads facing a flurry of felony filings. Won't you flee my neighbor? The Kanchurian candidate, Farage Against the Debris, a prominent parliamentary provocateur in Britain, ran in a special election against some guy who wears a garbage can over his head and calls himself Count Binface. Basket Case may aspire to becoming Minister of Silly Hats, but the garbage pail kidder was left in the dust by Nigel the rabble-rousing reformer. Still, Bucket Grist took votes away from supporters, only making plans for Nigel, who will once again take his seat in the House of Common Cards. Butcher Blockheads. The good, the bad, and the fugly. A couple of creepy cavemen confronted each other in a supermarket parking lot in Florida. Cops claim one wielding a machete, the other brandishing a hatchet. Wamilton and Gurr's cave heart clash. Apparently a feud over a first cut is the deepest love interest. A blade stunner bloodbath averted, but the wounds ranged from gruesome gashes to getting conked over the cranium. No word on which whack job wound up winning over the woman. And that's what's happening. I'm Grant Marshall, 2020 News.

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0: 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I'd like to put all my local repeaters in, but my goodness, that's such a task. 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

Hi, Jeff Lawrence again for ICOM America. Ham radio, it's supposed to be fun, right? Well, now I've figured out how to make it really fun. Recently, I've really gotten into POTA. Parks on the Air. Oh, it's a ball to do. And it's usually done with QRP, which is really low wattage. Rhea was telling me, yeah, it's a bit of a challenge, but that's what's fun about it. POTA, Parks on the Air, or SOTA, Summits on the Air. This is a way for you to get out and enjoy the great outdoors and still bring your ham radio with you. So I got intrigued and went ahead and purchased one myself. I went ahead and picked up an IC705. This little rig is absolutely cool as anything. And depending upon the band and your mode, it'll go up to 10 watts output wherever you happen to be. And that's with a simple little battery. It'll run 80 meters all the way up to the VH and UHF frequencies. It's incredible. All modes too. 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But you're going to love this thing. It is a fun, fun unit, and you can take it anywhere you go. 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

0: Hi, this is Jim Edwards with a message about hope from the book of Joshua, chapter 1. Have I not commanded you? Be strong and courageous. Do not be frightened, and do not be dismayed. For the Lord your God is with you wherever you go.
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4: 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You know.

reminder that every song we play, I play, Jody RMI plays, every song is by request. Here's Kenny Loggins from the Top Gun movies. The song is Danger Zone. He's scared, he's scared.

0: Thunderstorms in the area this afternoon through this evening. Currently 88 degrees in Miami. Here's your Atmos weather report for Thursday, the 20th day of August. I'm Erica Walters for Atmos Weather on WRMI. Cloudy in Miami and good afternoon to listeners in Houston. Partly sunny, 95 degree temperatures for you. 82 and partly sunny in Detroit. Rain, currently 78 in New York City. In Los Angeles, sunny, 89 degree temperatures for you. Finally, the Music City forecast for Nashville, Tennessee, mostly cloudy and 90 degree temps for you. In Miami, getting down to 82 overnight tonight, Friday's high will be in the lower 90s, humid, a stray afternoon thunderstorm. Temperatures in the lower 90s on Saturday. For Atmos Weather, I'm Erica Walters. 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
1: Well, you're supposed to be telling me what to play. And somebody just said, I'm an Aquarius. Aquarius. Well, there's only one Aquarius. Let the sun shine in, WRMI, Fifth Dimension.

0: That music is wild and lovable. That was part of the world's first, I mean, really, back then, rock musical called Hair. Fifth Dimension, WRMI, you tell us what to play. 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

0: When you battle fear, remember that Jesus Christ will meet you at your point of fear, just like he did the disciples. Billy Graham shares the story.
1: He came to all the disciples, meeting them between the garden and its empty tomb, and the city and its mobs still passionate with hate and ready to persecute his disciples. His repeated word to them over and over again was, "Fear not, and be not afraid." And why not? The answer is simple. It is because he lives. They can be assured that just as he triumphed, they too will triumph. In the midst of our world, filled with its dangers, tensions, hate, and war, the words of our Lord Jesus are more relevant today than they were then. Fear not.
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Bye-bye, sunglasses. 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Hey, 1967 Classics 4.

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0: England Dan, John Ford Coley, I would really love to be playing your music.

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0: Jeff Lawrence back again here talking about BattleTestedBrands.com and my friend Michael Otis, a veteran and owner of the company, and he's got some of the best award-winning barbecue sauce you have ever had. 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

You know, it's a name known for high-quality antenna solutions for DXing pretty much anywhere you happen to be. The original Shooting Star is the premier Horizon ultralight antenna that covers the popular HF bands, all of them really, but with a real difference. These long-distance ground-mounted antennas require no ground radials, no tower, no rotor. These are ready for parks on the air or any field day setup that you happen to have. They're ready to transport in their optional carry bag, and with the optional quadrupod travel stand, you don't even have to mount it anywhere. You can set it up and be on the air in less than 12 minutes. I've done it. And all Horizon Ultralight antennas are pre-assembled and tuned at the factory right here in the USA. Really, the most convenient and lightweight way to set up and go pretty much anywhere. Parks on the air, summits on the air, permanent or travel, these Horizon Shooting Star antennas are ready for you to get from right directly from the source or from chatradio.com. Fort Payne, Alabama is where they make them. And, oh, 6 meters is coming back, and there's a Horizon antenna for that called the Sixer. It's the magic band at 50 to 54 kilohertz and nearly a flat SW. You are all across the board. All Horizon antennas feature optional travel bags and that quadrupod travel stand ready to ship worldwide. Here's the website. It is horizonantennas.net. 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

a thunderstorm this evening, currently 88 degrees in Miami. Here is your Atmos weather report for Thursday, the 20th day of August. I'm Charles Dixon for Atmos Weather on WRMI. Mostly cloudy in Miami, and good afternoon to listeners in Houston. Mostly sunny, 95 degree temperatures for you. 80 and partly sunny in Detroit. Heavy rain, currently 74 in New York City. In Los Angeles, sunny, 83 degree temperatures for you. Finally, the Music City forecast for Nashville, Tennessee, partly sunny, 89 degree temps for you. In Miami, getting down to 82 overnight tonight. Friday's high will be in the lower 90s, humid, a stray afternoon thunderstorm. Temperatures in the lower 90s on Saturday. For Atmos Weather, I'm Charles Dixon. 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

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And a sincere thanks for listening and for your donation from all of us.

the Flake Yardigans, plus Pale Britannia and Dueling Bozos. I'm Grant Marshall, 2020 news, real stories, real fun. Threat off my lawn, a belligerent day in the neighborhood, a Detroit area couple blew it big time, cops say, by building a bomb and blasting it into the backyard of their next door neighbor, etched on the alleged explosive, bye-bye. The resident retiree reacted rapidly and rushed to extinguish the doom zoom before it could go boom boom. 8 Mile Roads facing a flurry of felony filings. Won't you flee my neighbor? The Canturian candidate, Farage Against the Debris, a prominent parliamentary provocateur in Britain, ran in a special election against some guy who wears a garbage can over his head and calls himself Count Binface. Basket Case may aspire to becoming Minister of Silly Hats, but the garbage pail kidder was left in the dust by Nigel the rabble-rousing reformer. Still, Bucket Grist took votes away from supporters, only making plans for Nigel, who will once again take his seat in the House of Common Cards. Butcher Blockheads. The good, the bad, and the fugly. A couple of creepy cavemen confronted each other in a supermarket parking lot in Florida. Cops claim one wielding a machete, the other brandishing a hatchet. Wamilton and Gurr's cave heart clash. Apparently a feud over a first cut is the deepest love interest. A blade stunner bloodbath averted, but the wounds ranged from gruesome gashes to getting conked over the cranium. No word on which whack job wound up winning over the woman. And that's what's happening. I'm Grant Marshall, 2020 News.

0: Okay.
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And we are turning you loose because you are the boss. 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

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Ham radio, it's supposed to be fun, right? Well, now I've figured out how to make it really fun. Recently, I've really gotten into POTA, Parks on the Air. Oh, it's a ball to do. And it's usually done with QRP, which is really low wattage. Rhea was telling me, it's a bit of a challenge, but that's what's fun about it. POTA, Parks on the Air, or SOTA, Summits on the Air. This is a way for you to get out and enjoy the great outdoors and still bring your ham radio with you. So I got intrigued and went ahead and purchased one myself. I went ahead and picked up an IC705. This little rig is absolutely cool as anything. And depending upon the band and your mode, it'll go up to 10 watts output wherever you happen to be. And that's with a simple little battery. It'll run 80 meters all the way up to the VH and UHF frequencies. It's incredible. All modes too. 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

just a minute about the main trading company. The proprietor, Richard Lenore. 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I mean, it's all up here. 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And if you're confused and you've got questions, pick up the phone and call and talk to Richard Lenore. You can't go wrong. These are people that you'll love to deal with. You'll make friends for life. The main trading company in Paris, Texas. That's where you need to go.

0: htsystemsinc.com. If you have an HT or any kind of radio and you want to program it, how many times have you picked up an HT and said, my God, I wish I could figure this out. I'd like to put all my local repeaters in, but my goodness, it's such a task. You know, you got to enter this and then hit enter, and then you got to, you know what I'm talking about on an HT? Doesn't matter what kind it is. Programming these things can be a challenge. But I'll tell you something. RT Systems is building software that is so simple to operate. You plug the cable into your radio. They supply the cable. And you go to the software and you just simply tell it, this is what I want to do. And it programs the radio perfectly, putting in the PL tones, the splits, and all of those things. And you can even program a base radio. I've got an ICOM 7610, and I can program it with RT Systems software. Remember, the website is rtsystemsinc.com. That's rtsystemsinc.com.
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0: Hi, this is Jim Edwards with a message about hope from the book of Isaiah, chapter 12. Behold, God is my salvation. I will trust and I will not be afraid. For the Lord God is my strength and my song, and He has become my salvation.
1: From the United States of America, covering the globe with the greatest hits of all time and putting the personality and fun back in shortwave radio, you're hearing The Legend.